0: Radio 1, 80.
1: Super časi, super glasba. 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
0: they call it the blues. 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